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8: 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I've been a part of mock trial, band, choir, and I've also helped with the theater sound booth. 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
12: Are you looking to join a local service club to help give back in the community and at the same time engage and meet new people? 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We meet the first and third Tuesday of the month at the Spencer Golf and Country Club. Our meetings begin at 5:30 right after work, and we keep our meetings to under an hour. Throughout the year, Kiwanis After Five stays active with numerous projects, such as Just Because Roses, Christmas Boxes during the Grand Meander, and much more. We also give back by awarding scholarships to graduating seniors. If you want to learn more about Kiwanis After Five or see what we're up to, visit our page on Facebook. Or better yet, we invite you to attend one of our meetings in person at the Spencer Golf and Country Club. Kiwanis After

0: Chapter 5 of Spencer, a group of like-minded volunteers making a difference in the community, one child at a time.
1: 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What are you waiting for? 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Thank you so much for joining me tonight on More 104.9.

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Enjoy the evening. Stop stressing about everything and just breathe deep. We're here to share your stories from the heart. We're here to play songs that will touch your heart and keep you company on this Monday night.

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6: 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This is Delilah. Thank you for spending your evening with us.

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0: 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Use that promo code love just to make sure you get that 60% off. Angie's letter says, Dear Delilah, I married my high school sweetheart. After 22 years of marriage, I left him because things were very bad. I left thinking that things would get better and we would eventually work it out. That didn't happen. Now he's fallen in love with Cindy, who used to be our best friend. I was not perfect and neither was he, but I had all intentions of working it out. I was just trying to make him see how bad things were. I guess I was wrong. I still love him, and now I've had to accept things as they are. My question is, what do I do? Do I be strong? Do I move forward? Do I only talk to him if our daughter is concerned? I don't know what to do. It's so hard. Any advice you could give would be most helpful. Thanks so much from a brokenhearted Angie. Angie, I'll have my response to you coming up next. You're listening to Delilah. 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
12: There is a strong line of thunderstorms moving through Northwest Iowa right now.
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2: We're getting reports now of large hail and 60-mile-per-hour winds. Now is the time to get to your basement or a small interior room on the lowest level.
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1: A best friend, a sweetheart, a child, a significant other, maybe somebody from your past, maybe somebody you knew growing up. I know there's someone who has left a handprint on your heart. Call me and tell me, and I will find a song to honor them tonight.

0: So what in the world is going on in your world? Is there peace in your house, peace in your heart, peace in your home? Or is there stress and tension and fighting and fussing? I was talking with a young person last night who said they're taking a break from their relationship because they're tired of the fussing and fighting and bickering. Relationships shouldn't be about fussing and fighting and bickering. Relationships should be joy and laughter and love, communicating, talking, building one another up, helping one another, respecting one another. If you're fighting and bickering with each other, that's so foolish. It's okay to fight and bicker with the world if they're trying to attack you, but stand together strong as a team. I will be here to remind you to keep your team strong each and every night. You're listening to Delilah. 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
4: Your More 104.9 live Doppler forecast. Decreasing clouds and breezy today. Highs approaching 58. This evening, partly cloudy. Lows at 36. Tomorrow, mostly sunny. 62. Tomorrow night, mostly cloudy. Lows at 41. And Thursday, partly sunny. Highs at 65 with overnight lows at 44. For more on your weather forecast, log online to more104.9.com.

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4: Your More 104.9 live Doppler forecast. Decreasing clouds and breezy today. Highs approaching 58. This evening, partly cloudy. Lows at 36. Tomorrow, mostly sunny. 62. Tomorrow night, mostly cloudy. Lows at 41. And Thursday, partly sunny. Highs at 65 with overnight lows of 44. For more on your weather forecast, log online to more1049.com.

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Under more 104.9 live Doppler forecast. Decreasing clouds and breezy today. Highs approaching 58. This evening, partly cloudy. Lows of 36. Tomorrow, mostly sunny. 62. Tomorrow night, mostly cloudy. Lows of 41. And Thursday, partly sunny. Highs of 65 with overnight lows of 44. For more on your weather forecast, log online to more1049.com.

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3: Your More 104.9 live Doppler forecast. Decreasing clouds and breezy today, highs approaching 58. This evening, partly cloudy, lows of 36. Tomorrow, mostly sunny, 62. Tomorrow night, mostly cloudy, lows of 41. And Thursday, partly sunny, highs of 65 with overnight lows of 44. For more on your weather forecast, log online to more1049.com.

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5: Your More 104.9 live Doppler forecast. Decreasing clouds and breezy today. Highs approaching 58. This evening, partly cloudy. Lows at 36. Tomorrow, mostly sunny. 62. Tomorrow night, mostly cloudy, lows of 41. And Thursday, partly sunny, highs of 65 with overnight lows of 44. For more on your weather forecast, log online to more1049.com.

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5: Your More 104.9 live Doppler forecast. Decreasing clouds and breezy today, highs approaching 58. This evening, partly cloudy, lows of 36. Tomorrow, mostly sunny, 62. Tomorrow night, mostly cloudy, lows of 41. And Thursday, partly sunny, highs of 65 with overnight lows of 44. For more on your weather forecast, log online to more1049.com.

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0: Fighting in the Moonlight, Leanne Rimes, more 104.9, Tina Turner, Luke Combs, Rihanna. Ahead of that, a part of 30 minutes of music, TJ.
1: Good morning, Kevin. 621, 45 degrees out there currently.
0: Well, a pretty good rain shower here last night, about 37 hundredths of an inch of rain.
1: Yeah, we got a little rain last night, mm-hmm. Yeah.
0: Yeah, grass is a little greener. I love it.
1: We did need the rain. Yes, we did.
0: Yes. Welcome to Tuesday. It's another exciting day, another day of qualifying for styles in the city. There'll be three more keywords today.
1: That's right, Kev. In our 8 o'clock hour? Or yeah. Before? Do we want to go before? Can we give it before?
0: I think it's got to be sometime between 8 and 9.
1: Okay, all right.
0: Yeah. I'll change the rules.
1: I'll give it right now.
0: I don't know if I'm ready.
1: All right.
0: I mean, the mood just isn't quite right yet.
1: We got to build up.
0: Yeah, too early in the morning. But when you do hear that keyword, TJ will give it to you. Enter it at more1049.com. You can have the chance at seeing Harry Styles in New York City at Madison Square Garden, the opportunity of a lifetime.
1: That's right. Two free airfare tickets to the concert. Mm-hmm. We're going to take good care of you.
0: Yeah, everything is taken care of, including hotel accommodations. More details at more1049.com. A check of the weather is ahead.
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0: It's a frost advisory for tomorrow night, 1 a.m. to 8 a.m. Otherwise, cloudy today, then partly sunny, high upper 50s. Tonight will be clear, some frost again, down to the mid-30s. Wednesday, frost in the morning, sunny and high-low 60s by Wednesday night. Cloudy, low 40s on Thursday. Some showers are possible, mainly in the morning, about 60. Thursday night, may see some showers and storms, low 40s. Friday, some rain again and low 60s.
1: We are currently at 45 degrees. For more weather, go to more1049.com.

0: 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Here's Kevin and TJ.
1: Yeah, rise and shine. It is 6:30 right now. Some cloud cover out there, TJ.
2: There is some cloud cover, Kevin. 45 degrees currently.
1: Tomorrow's the day. Noontime is when the voting opens at SMG's People's Choice.
2: That's right. Thanks to Go Gutters and Go Foam It and all of you for getting online and giving us who we should be voting for.
1: Mm-hmm.
2: We now have had our panel of professionals.
1: Mm-hmm.
2: Which is not us.
1: Right. Third party.
2: A third party. Come together and get the ballot, for yes. lack of better words, Kev.
1: The ballots have been prepared in every category, and at high noon tomorrow, they open up on more1049.com, and then every day, you go in and you vote up to one time a day in all the categories.
2: And you can vote multiple categories, so if you've got yes. a business, if you've nominated someone, and they're on there a few times, mm-hmm. you can nominate, or you can vote for them several times.
1: Yes, you can. And we can't wait for you to vote. We can't wait to see the results because your vote does matter in SMG's People's Choice. And then later this summer, we'll find out the gold and silver winners for 2026. Right now, it is update from CBS.

0: Invisible Touch by Genesis. 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But I can't help falling in love right before that. Good morning, TJ.
1: Good morning, Kevin. UB40, it be 6:40 a.m.
0: It be 6:40.
1: 45 degrees out there currently.
0: And it be 7:40 when we do the cash call.
1: That's right. Yes, so pick up when we call you.
0: You know, and we're getting closer to the end of the month, so that means $250 for the jackpot that'll go to somebody that was a cash call winner in the month of May.
1: And if you're not a cash call participant, you can go to more1049.com and you can sign up to become a cash call participant, and we can call you and you can answer, you can win, and then at the end of the month, we can give you $250, Kev.
0: Yeah, don't miss that opportunity, okay? So get entered. If not already, you only have to sign up one time on our website. And then 7:45, our second most favorite part of the day, is the pop quiz.
1: Yes. And we threw you off a little yesterday.
0: Yeah,
1: we
0: you said, were kind of tricky.
1: We said garden, and then you heard a lawnmower, and you thought it was a garden tiller, and I apologize. That was on me.
0: But yes, it is on you.
1: We're going to

0: No. I wouldn't be able to continue. No. We have a check of the weather on the way, and Teddy swims before 7.
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0: 49 weather, cloudy and then becoming partly sunny today. We're hoping upper 50s and winds at about 20 to 30 tonight. It'll be clear. Some frost after midnight down to the mid 30s. Some frost in the morning tomorrow. High, low 60s. Cloudy tomorrow night, low 40s. Thursday, a few showers are possible. A high of 60. Thursday night, some rain again. Low 40s. And then Friday, cloudy, some rain and low 60s.
1: It is 6:45, 45 degrees currently. For more weather, go to more1049.com.

0: Independence Day, more 1049, picking you up here in the morning, and you'll get to see that young lady at the Clay County Fair this year.
1: That's right, Kev. She's going to be here.
0: Yes.
1: She's going to sing live for us. We're going to get her to come into the studio. We're going to spend the week with her. Is that what corporate told us?
0: Do you know something that I don't know?
1: Well, I'm manifesting the chance that Martina McBride is like, let's just spend the week with Kevin and TJ.
0: Okay. Well, maybe, I don't know if we're going to get the whole week. I bet she arrives the day of, and maybe a couple of hours before the show. If she's bored, we can invite her over to the depot.
1: Well, if she's listening this morning, Kev, we can give her a good time in Okoboji, put her up with family, put her on a pontoon. You know, we'll give her a week.
0: And then you wait. After the show, she's going to say, don't ever set me up with that man again. He's trouble.
1: Yeah. Yeah.
0: Tickets are available to see Martina Tuesday, September 15th. Abby Callahan is going to be the special guest opening act that night at the Clay County Fair. So it should be an enjoyable evening indeed. More details can be found at more1049.com. Hozier is coming up, and we'll talk about more storm damage from Sunday night next in the news. Reported in Sunday night's storm outbreak, tornadoes and thunderstorms moved through the broadcast area from southwest to northeast. Cherokee County Emergency Management Director Justin Pritz says the bulk of the damage luckily hit in rural areas.
2: Several farmsteads where outbuildings are, you know, in severe disrepair or unfortunately spread across fields. Thankfully, I have not observed residences or houses that have been completely damaged, some roofs and some shingles, but as far as being knocked over or torn apart, I have not observed that.
3: Tornado or straight lined wind?
2: You know, honestly, I think there was probably a combination of both. The last I knew for sure, we had four touchdown sightings, and we had several funnel cloud sightings reported as well. I have not had a chance to compare our damage assessments with the National Weather Service to see if maybe some of those areas that we think might be straight line winds, you know, there was rotation observed there yet or not. We'll find that information out as we, you know, start submitting our assessments into those.
0: Now, in Clay County, Emergency Management Director Eric Tigas noted structural damage.
4: Multiple tornado warnings, multiple severe storms throughout the area, some rural buildings, some hog buildings damaged, things like that. The elevator in Greenville sustained some pretty good damage, and so we were out working on that.
1: Palo Alto Emergency Management Director Kayla Hagen says that the county had widespread damage, something that she says is uncommon in the area.
5: Rettinger got hit pretty good. A number of houses have some roof damage on it. A lot of sheds were taken off their foundations or kind of destroyed entirely. Tons of tree damage, big trees that were uprooted, trees that were on power lines. So they're still working on getting power restored there. The golf course took a significant hit there, a lot of trees down there. Ruthven, they had some significant tree damage as well, downed power lines. As of a couple hours ago, they were still had some places without power, but they were actively working trying to restore that. Curlew is currently without power, and I think Alliant is there to restore them now. Emmitsburg had significant tree damage, and power was out for a few hours there in Emmitsburg. Mallard, a few like agricultural outbuildings were taken down, destroyed, some machinery buildings. And all the way over to West Bend, there were some agricultural buildings down there as well.
1: And in Emmett County, Emergency Management Director Travis Sheridan says numerous farmsteads lost buildings or sustained damage.
6: Southwest of Wallingford, we had three tornadoes on the ground, and they were very weak just because of how fast the system was rolling through. And throughout the night, as the system rolled through, we got multiple videos in different locations of small tornadoes, such as the one that we've seen. Right now, we have a total of six that we believe that were on the ground in Emmett County. The winds were at, 75 mile an hour plus is what they have at the airport for the high winds. I know farmers are stating that they have higher winds on their personal stations that they have at their homes. We have some major tree damage throughout the city of Esterville. Groover was spared, but they have a few trees down. But Ringstead got hit pretty hard, and Armstrong has a structure that was damaged and high winds. All communities besides the city of Estherville were without power as the storm rolled through, but power was back up around midnight for all the communities. Estherville was partially without power. I know the city crews worked throughout the night clearing the roads, getting transportation infrastructure back up, and getting the power back up to those areas that were down.
1: Sheridan asked residents of Emmett County to submit their individual damage reports to the EMS Facebook page or county government page. Buena Vista County Emergency Management Director Amy Barrett and Dickinson County Emergency Management Director Mike Arrett says the bulk of the damage in their communities was trees. Arrett says the downed trees blocked some roads and bike paths in Dickinson County. And for more news, go to more1049.com.
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3: Going to be cloudy, then partly sunny today, high in the upper 50s and winds between 20 and 30. Tonight, becoming clear and some frost, mid-30s. Frost in the morning tomorrow, sunny, high, low 60s. Cloudy tomorrow night, down to the low 40s. On Thursday, it'll be cloudy, a few showers, and 60. Thursday night, some rain again, and down to the low 40s.
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1: It's 7:06 in the morning, mostly cloudy right now. Frost advisory likely early tomorrow morning from 1 to 8 a.m. as temperatures could be getting down to the mid-30s tonight.
2: And you're at 45 degrees out there currently, Kev.
1: Yeah. Famous people who did very well, had a lot of money in the bank, and then for one reason or another had to file for bankruptcy at some point in time. It happens a lot.
2: It does. And some of these shock me, Kev.
1: Mm-hmm.
2: Yeah.
1: Now, some of these don't shock me. Zsa Zsa Gabor.
2: Yes. Good old Zsa Zsa Gabor.
1: She was big in the 60s and 70s and even into the 80s a little bit, getting a lot of publicity. Usually seen as a symbol of living an extravagant lifestyle, but by the end of her life, she had growing amounts of debt and financial problems and just couldn't keep up with it anymore.
2: And this one actually shocked me, Kev. Larry King.
1: Mm-hmm. One of TV's highest paid interviewers.
2: Yes, yeah. And with his mix of divorces and gambling problems, it drained a big part of his fortune.
1: Yeah. Lindsay Lohan, even though she had been successful since she was a child, she faced tax issues and major debt, even unpaid rent that led to her going near bankruptcy back in the 2010s.
2: And this one also shocked me, Kev. One of my favorite artists, Billy Joel. His former manager and ex-brother-in-law embezzled him and mismanaged millions of his earnings, which left him a lot of tax debt and almost going bankrupt.
1: Yeah. Cyndi Lauper, after her band, Blue Angel, broke up and her manager suing her, she was unable to pay for the settlement and she had to file for bankruptcy in 1981.
2: Mm-hmm. Now, girls just want to have fun.
1: Now, thankfully, she wrote a lot of her hit songs, and those royalties have done well for her over the decades, and she's doing fine now, but it didn't start out that way.
2: Right. How about Kim Basinger? She filed for bankruptcy in 1993 after being sued for a breach of contract for withdrawing from a production of Boxing Helena.
1: Okay. MC Hammer, at the best moment of his career, he earned a massive fortune but lost it all because of living a very extravagant lifestyle that he could not afford later on. So I guess you could say he was living outside of his means.
2: And Dennis Rodman, who, you know, how many hair colors did this guy have? Earned millions during his time in the NBA, but struggled later on with unpaid child support and legal fees.
1: Yeah. Mike Tyson, during his boxing peak, he was making millions per match. And I do mean multi-millions, but then lost a big part of it because of legal issues and financial mismanagement until he filed for bankruptcy in 2003.
2: And Nicolas Cage, he earned a huge amount of money at the peak of fame, and he apparently burned through it by buying castles and exotic animals, ending up in serious tax debt.
1: Exotic animals.
2: Yeah, so don't buy a castle or a tiger, Kev.
1: Who needs a castle with exotic animals? What life is he trying to go after?
2: Oh, man.
1: Yes, so bankruptcy, it is real, even for famous people. It's 710, Benson Boone, Beautiful Things.
3: Whoa!

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0: Having the time of my life. Bill Medley, Jennifer Warren's More 1049. Kevin and TJ in the morning. Before that, Benson Boone, Beautiful Things.
1: Good morning, Kevin. 45 degrees out there. And I've seen that you've been having the time of your life. In your Invista.
0: Oh, yeah.
1: Yeah.
0: My new Buick Invista.
1: Oh, I tell you what, you are looking pretty classy out there, Kev.
0: It's a nice ride.
1: It is.
0: Yeah.
1: I didn't think I would like it, but every time I look at it, that it's just so sporty, so sleek. There's the way they built that. It looks good.
0: It's out in our north parking lot on Highway 71 if you want to take a look at it. And with gas prices on the rise, the Buick Envista is a great vehicle to consider with an estimated full mileage of about 32 miles per gallon on the highway. And during May, H&N has a total of $2,000 in savings for everybody off MSRP on in-stock Envistas, 0.9% financing for 36 months for well-qualified buyers through GM Financial.
1: So if you want to look as good as Kevin does in his Invista, you can get over to H&N and get yourself a little bit of savings.
0: Yes, because that vehicle is for sale. We will have it until the end of the day Thursday, and then I'll go pick up a new ride that I'll profile Friday morning at 7:30 here on the radio.
1: Are you going to let me come on Thursday and maybe drive it over when you go change out?
0: Well,
1: maybe this time? Come on, Kev.
0: Because you have a driving record. We talked about this. The insurance won't allow you to be behind the wheel.
1: Just once, Kev.
0: I did get an addendum that you can ride along.
1: Okay. Well, now...
0: You just can't be behind the wheel.
1: Now we're going somewhere because, honestly, this Invista that's out there, I'd ride in that.
0: Yeah, it's a hot car.
1: It is a hot car.
0: Yes, and it can be yours. Go ahead and contact the professionals at H&N for more information or go to more1049.com. A check of the weather, that's next.
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0: They're eventually becoming sunny and upper 50s, winds between 15 and 20. Tonight, it'll be clear, some patchy frost and down to the mid-30s. Some patchy frost in the morning tomorrow, then sunny, high low 60s. Tomorrow night, cloudy, low 40s. Thursday, some showers, it'll be sunny, 60. Thursday night, some rain again, low 40s. Friday, a chance of rain, about a 50% chance, and low 60s.
1: It is 7:21, 45 degrees currently. For more weather, go to more1049.com.

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1: It's 7:30, and why is it that you and I always go to battle against each other?
2: You know, Kev, I think there's something that, you know, people enjoy us kind of going after each other.
1: We're doing it for everybody else's expense. I don't feel like I have anything to prove to you, and nor should you have anything to prove to me.
2: No, but I kind of like that we have this a little capability where we just keep it a little tense, Kev. Just a little bit.
1: And I feel bad.
2: You shouldn't, Kev, because I signed up for this.
1: But I feel bad because every time we do this, you end up losing.
2: No.
1: And you end
2: nay,
1: up...
2: Nay, Goodman Delver. Do you remember Buckwheat Johnson?
1: Nay. Well, yeah, I think Buckwheat was the only one that came out with anything somewhat good, but I wouldn't even call that a win, you know.
2: Well, he thinks it's a win, and because he does, so do I. But you are right. We are back pinned against each other. Mm-hmm. And as Joe would say, who gives a sip?
1: It is the battle of the sips.
2: That's right.
1: So people in the building who have way too much time on their hands.
2: Wait, sales team. I'm just going to say specifically.
1: And they come up with these ideas, and then they present them to us and say, how about we go do this? Or, hey, Kevin and TJ, why don't you go sign up for this? And we're like, oh, when does this stop?
2: Right?
1: So we teamed up with Serenity Co. here in Spencer.
2: Yes. And Tristan has taken good care of us.
1: I was in charge of creating my personal drink. TJ was in charge of creating his own personal drink. Mm-hmm. And then, after hours of sampling and experimenting behind the scenes at Serenity, both of us came up with our own signature drink.
2: We did.
1: And I think we're pretty proud of it.
2: I'm very proud of mine, Kev.
1: Yes, I know you are.
2: I want to put out there to folks, you know, I encourage that you give me a try.
1: So TJ's drink is Lil Squirt.
2: Yep.
1: And my drink, of course,
2: is the Talammy Whammy.
1: Yeah, but I wanted to say it. The Talammy Whammy. And I'm very proud of my drink. So I did sample yours the other day.
2: Yes.
1: Because I wanted to see what I was up against. And it was fine. I didn't mind it, but I couldn't finish it.
2: You know what, Kev? I went a little bit more on the tart side. I went a little more...
1: Sour pickle juice is how I would describe it.
2: You cannot say pickle juice. There is no pickle juice flavor
1: in
2: that.
1: But why does it taste like it?
2: That's because you're lying to our listeners, by the way.
1: I'm not.
2: And I got to taste yours.
1: Okay, and what'd you think?
2: I actually kind of liked it.
1: You see? I've got good taste.
2: But... It's one of those flavors that you're like, this is familiar. I've seen this before. This isn't original.
1: This is what consumers want. They want to buy something that is comfortable, that they're familiar with.
2: Is that what you're telling yourself?
1: That's right. That's right.
2: All right,
1: I know what the people of Northwest Iowa need in their day-to-day routine.
2: Well, they need a little TJ Squirt is what they need.
1: Or Talammy Whammy. Here's where we're going with all of this. We have a friendly competition now. They've built a page on more1049.com. If you feel so inclined and you want to go into Serenity, and if you would like to purchase one of our drinks, you can even buy both of them and sample them. You can then go to more1049.com, vote for the one you like the best.
2: Yes. And I know that deep in your heart, those of you listening right now, that you are going to vote for me because we are connected.
1: Yeah.
2: And Kevin is just, his is predictable. His is expected. His is, you know, this is what you're going to get because this is what everybody wants. What I'm going to give you is something brand new.
1: Okay. Are you running for president?
2: I should be.
1: Wow. And I'm not even going to get on a bandwagon and get on a platform and try to persuade you because.
2: You don't need a platform, Kev, standing next to me.
1: My artistic work speaks for itself. That's what I'm going to say.
2: I will give you this. Your coloration is kind of cool. It looks like a bomb pop.
1: That's safe, by the way. Now, there's no prize involved here. This is strictly a friendly competition.
2: For yourself. It's my ego, friends. I need you to go vote my ego.
1: Yeah, so go check it out at Serenity. We've got more details at more1049.com, and that's where you can vote.
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1: It's time for that cash call, Kev, and it's 44 degrees out there.

0: Hello?
1: Hello, Amy McDonald. Is this you?
0: This is me, yes.
1: Amy, Kevin, and TJ here calling from More 104.9.
0: Oh, good morning, guys.
2: Good morning, Amy. How are you?
0: I'm doing all right so far. How about yourself?
1: We are great now that you answered your phone. We have some really good news for you.
0: Yeah.
2: Are you sitting down, Amy?
0: I am.
1: You're the cash call winner.
0: Awesome.
2: Yeah. Congratulations.
1: Beverage at Black Earth Java. And then today we're giving you Chamber Dollars, a courtesy of Jorgensen Hearing Center.
0: Awesome.
1: Mm-hmm. Yeah. So I hope you enjoy your day today, Amy.
0: I will try my best. You guys do the same.
1: Yes, absolutely. Amy McDonald right here in Spencer. It's that easy.
2: All she did it was answer, Kev.
1: Yes.
2: She picked up when we called.
1: Yes. You can do it too. Sign up at more1049.com. If you're looking for another way to win, hang tight. Pop quiz is on the way next.
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3: Good morning, Kevin. 44 degrees out there, and I just want to preface that this is a garden and landscaping, so it could be more than just from the garden.
2: TJ, you keep changing the rules every morning we do this.
3: Well, yesterday we had people calling in thinking that the mower was...
2: It did sound like a mower.
3: So I just want to put out there, open your mind a little bit. Think
2: okay.
3: Lawn and garden, Kev.
2: Okay. So if you can identify this tool or machine, garden machine, whatever you want to call it, then you win. And it's a $10 certificate to Medler Coffee. I don't know where I'm going because you've got me so flustered.
3: Well, listen, just play it, Kev. And if they know it, 580-1049.
2: Hear that?
3: You're not getting a haircut. I'll tell you that much, Kev.
2: And I hate running these things, too. It's a lot of work.
3: It is.
2: Especially when it's sunny and 90 degrees outside.
3: Do you know that sound? 580-1049. Tell us what those snips are.
2: Snip, snip. You can be going to Medler Coffee on us here on the Pop Quiz on More 104.9.

0: 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Can you name this garden tool right here? All right, there it is. Hi, good morning. What's your guess?
1: It's a hedge trimmer.
2: That is correct. Congratulations.
0: Yeah, who's this?
1: This is Carol.
2: Well, good morning, Carol. How are you?
1: I'm just fine.
0: Now, Carol, I want to know, are you the one out in the garden slaving away with the hedge trimmers, or do you make the hubby do that?
1: No, that would be me.
0: That would be you. It can be a hard job.
1: It can, yes.
2: Would you say you have a green thumb?
1: Well, it doesn't. Not too bad.
0: In other words, not too many green plants have died on your watch.
1: Not a whole lot.
0: Okay. Well, you have a $10 certificate to Medlar Coffee.
1: Thank you.
0: Carol Raybull, way to go. And I think a lot of more people are going to be in the garden after our nice rain shower.
2: We got to get a little sunnier out there, Kev.
0: Right,
2: I don't know if I would go out right now.
0: It might be a little wet at the moment.
2: It might be a little wet at the moment. But with a manual hedge trimmer, you don't have to worry.
0: You know what? I made the investment of getting an automatic hedge trimmer, and that has changed my life.
2: And now, was that the one that you had issues with putting the battery in, or was that the...
0: No, that was my weed trimmer.
2: The weed trimmer. Okay. Mm-hmm. I wanted to point out you're not perfect.
0: Well, I have another story.
2: You do?
0: Yes.
2: Oh, Kev. Yes. Can you give it to us now, or do we got to wait for it?
0: Now, do I really have to say it? I mean, it's kind of embarrassing.
2: Come on, Kev, share with us.
0: Yeah. So when it comes to technical things and machines, I'm just not good with my hands. I'm not. And I try to read the instruction manual, and I comprehend what it says, but that doesn't always mean it goes that way.
2: Okay.
0: And sometimes what they say in instruction manuals are not how it really is in the box.
2: You need pictures, is what you're telling me, Kev.
0: Or videos.
2: Okay.
0: So it was earlier this year, I purchased some Ring doorbell cameras.
2: Okay.
0: Yeah, which are very nice.
2: Yeah, you got to have a little security.
0: Right. And I got two of them. I have one in my front door, and then I have one on my side door off of my garage.
2: Okay.
0: And when I got them, I charged them up, I assembled them, and I got them basically installed on the side of my house. Well, every so often, you're going to have to charge the batteries
2: on your
0: Ring camera.
2: Yeah.
0: Yeah. And I read the instruction manual of how to do that.
2: Okay.
0: And I know how to charge a battery. I've got the adapter and all of that.
2: Yeah.
0: But you have to dislodge part of the ring camera
2: itself. Yeah.
0: Yes, to be able to charge the battery.
2: Okay.
0: And they give you a little tool. It's like a... like a wedge that you use to be able to take it apart without having to uninstall it from the wall of your home.
2: They try to make it easy for you, Kev.
0: They tried. So I've got my little wedge, and I'm out there, and I'm trying to figure out how to do this, and I'm putting it where the directions say. And what the directions say and how my Ring camera appears are two different things.
2: Okay.
0: So that confuses me a little bit.
2: Yep.
0: But I'm like, I'll get this. So I can't get it. I can't get it. And I've been trying now for about 10 minutes. And I'm like, this can't be that hard.
2: Right.
0: And now I'm concerned I'm going to break it.
2: Okay.
0: So my next door neighbor, who has the same Ring cameras that I do, I saw she was home. So I go over to Paula and I said, hello. honey, get your battery out. And she was like, oh, well, let me come and look at this. And she says, oh, but yours is a little bit different. And I go, I know. Yes, because the instruction manual doesn't quite match what I have.
2: The pictures don't match up.
0: No, and so that's a problem. And here's what I don't understand. You've got this huge company that sells these products. You would think there would be somebody smart enough in upper management that would match the instruction manual with the exact product.
2: Kev,
0: but no.
2: You've seen our upper management, so to think that other companies...
0: don't get me started on that either. And so my next door neighbor, God bless her, she was kind of working with it. And so when I had the wedge, I was wanting to pull towards me. Well, with the wedge, you have to push up. And then
2: it releases.
0: It got it loose.
2: Okay.
0: And then it released. I knew it was simple, but I had to have another set of eyes to just kind of figure it out for me.
2: You needed a supervisor.
0: I do.
2: And
0: I did.
2: And it added a half a day to your workload.
0: So guess what? I'm going to remember that next time.
2: And, you know, do you really need that Ring cam, Kev? I mean, someone knocks, just answer the door.
0: I don't until I do.
2: Well, I hear you, but, you know, if you got to go through that, those hurdles to get your Ring cam up, I would just be like, you know what? Mm-hmm. This is Spencer, Iowa. Trust my neighbors.
0: Well, when we hired you and you became my co-host, I wanted some security because I was quite concerned that you were going to come and stalk me or something. Because I know how you get.
2: I like to write.
0: Coming up, we have a news update and then birthdays and anniversaries at 8:10.
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2: 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A Northwest Iowa man received injuries in a Sunday evening accident in Southwest Minnesota. 20-year-old Garrett Schellenberg of Spirit Lake was westbound on Highway 60 around 5:40 p.m. and 74-year-old Sharon Madorsky of Minneapolis was exiting a rest area onto the highway when the two vehicles collided. Madorsky suffered serious injuries and was transported to the hospital in Mankato. Schellenberg was and his passenger, 20-year-old Jeremiah Cash from Craig, Nebraska, was taken to the hospital in St. James with non-life-threatening injuries.
0: And it was four decades ago that the Queen II excursion boat set sail on West Lake Okoboji. Arnold's Park Amusement Park manager John Posley says it won't go unnoticed.
6: It has been all refurbished in the last few years, and so we're excited to just celebrate that on Sunday, June 21st. There is going to be a special celebration. We'd invite people to come down and be able to enjoy that celebration of the actual 40th day that it went out on the lake. But just all summer long, we're celebrating the birthday and just really encouraging people. If you've never been on the Queen II before, it's one of those experiences you just gotta go and try. And then also we're doing a couple new experiences on the Queen this year, and you can find them on our website. We're doing some dinner cruises monthly, and we're doing some wine and appetizer cruises as well. So something just a little bit different that the public can enjoy and buy tickets for.
0: Last year, the Queen II moved to a new dock where there's shade and more room for lines, and this year the ticketing process will be streamlined.
6: And you can buy your tickets for the Queen in advance now online. So on our website, a few weeks out from when you want to take a cruise, you can go on there and buy and pre-purchase a ticket. It used to be you could just have purchase them day of. Now you can kind of plan it out and pre-purchase it. And if for some reason a cruise would get canceled, you can always transfer that to another date.
0: And the daily schedules do vary, but weekend cruises are often offered at 1, 3, 5, and 7. For more news, go to more1049.com.
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1: Going to be cloudy here for a while, and then partly sunny today. High in the upper 50s. Tonight, it'll be clear. Some patchy frost down to the mid-30s. Frost tomorrow morning, sunny, high, low 60s. Cloudy tomorrow night, low 40s. Thursday, some rain, and then partly sunny, 60. Thursday night, some showers are possible, low 40s. Friday, some rain, and high, low 60s.
2: It is 8:03, 44 degrees out there, Kev. For more weather, go to more1049.com.

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1: Good morning, Kevin. 8:09, 44 degrees out there, and I think we should celebrate. Happy birthday.

0: celebrating birthdays today, Tuesday, May 19th. Gene and Cassie Myers of Emmitsburg, happy anniversary. Mike Tiedemann, happy birthday. Sanders Dodge of Spencer, 12 today. And Ricky Booth and Spencer has a birthday, TJ.
1: Happy anniversary and happy birthday to each of you celebrating. Hope you get out there and make today a great day.
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2: Gary, what are your hours?
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1: 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And let's hear it for the boys ahead of that, too.
2: Good morning, Kevin. 44 degrees out there currently. And a shout out to Amy McDonald. She was our cash call winner getting that beverage at Black Earth Java and Chamber Dollars, courtesy of Jorgensen's Hearing Clinic.
1: Yay, Amy. Good for you. Congratulations. Enjoy your day. Sabrina Carpenter is on the way. And we're not far away from the keyword Styles in the City. Your chance to see Harry Styles in New York City.
2: That's right. We want you to win. 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
1: Yeah, it's before 9 o'clock.
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0: celebrating today. That is Madonna. More 104.9 for Realm. Also, Sabrina Carpenter back in there as well. It's Kevin and TJ. And time for the big keyword.
1: That's right, Kev. 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E-Y-E-S. 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

0: 104.9, Kelly Clarkson, Because of You, Green Day, also Maroon 5. Ahead of that, 30 minutes of music.
1: Good morning, Kevin. 44 degrees out there currently.
0: Clouds here for a while, eventually becoming sunny and into the upper 50s, winds between 20 and 30. It'll be a little cooler today, and then tonight a lot cooler as temperatures will get down to the mid-30s and a frost advisory from 1 to 8 a.m. early tomorrow morning.
1: Were you an ambitious kid, Kev?
0: I was very ambitious.
1: Did you ever want to be an entrepreneur?
0: Yes, I did.
1: Mm-hmm. Well, I think we've got a young man that we'd like to talk about, yeah?
0: Yeah, coming up at 9:20, we'll talk about a 10-year-old entrepreneur in Texas who is already starting his own business. We'll tell you what it is coming up.
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0: Pink Pony Club at Chapel Roan on more 104.9 Justin Timberlake, and I can't stop the feeling ahead of that also.
1: 45 degrees out there currently, Kev.
0: It's Michael Jackson and the way you make me feel.

0: I'm Not Okay, Jelly Roll, more 104.9, Shakira, before that, Michael Jackson, The Way You Make Me Feel in there, too.
1: Good morning, Kevin. 45 degrees out there currently.
0: What were you doing at the age of 10, other than going to school?
1: Well, I did actually get out there, and I was ambitious, Kev. Mm-hmm. Do you remember Meg Johnson and Meg's Grocery that he had close to the high school and middle school back in the old days?
0: And now that building is on the fairgrounds,
1: It's on the fairgrounds, yes. Yeah. So every Saturday morning...
0: So are you telling me that you invented that business?
1: No.
0: Okay.
1: But what I did do is every Saturday morning, I made a little bit of money cleaning at Johnson Supply, my grandpa's company.
0: Did you do it in a bow tie?
1: No, I did not do it in a bow tie, but I did go over and I bought out all of his beef jerky, his beef sticks and his beef jerky. And then I went down a few blocks and set up a little card table where
0: I tried to sell it for a profit.
1: I did. I marked everything up. And that only lasted just a short time before Meg and the Spencer police shut me down.
0: But you took after your grandpa. You were trying to make money.
1: I was trying just to get by, Kev. That's it. I was a young entrepreneur.
0: Young 10-year-old boy in Texas, his name is Ernesto. He saved up money from doing chores to buy his own 3D printer, and he set up his very own home workshop. And now he's building his own business where he designs and prints keychains, whistles, even can openers.
2: I would wake up early and set something to print while I'm at school. Or after school, I would print something, and before football practice, I would also print something. I told my mom I wanted to make money with 3D prints. My mom said that I could save up my chore money and buy my own 3D printer with my money. Help people with anxiety, ADHD, and stress. The business is called Jungle, and doing it because I want to invest a house for my mom and me when I grow older.
0: Wow.
1: Kev, could you imagine if I would have had more than dial-up as a kid and what I could have accomplished?
0: What you could have done.
1: Absolutely. Yes. These kids have got it going on.
0: Yeah, so Ernesto, you go for it, you know, and embracing technology, coming up with some great ideas, and learning the American way where you save up enough money for what you're looking for, your goal, and you go out and buy it yourself. And put it to good work.
1: And what I love, Kev, is he's actually doing this because he's trying to help out. He's trying to help out folks with stress, anxiety, that type of thing. So he's coming from a spot that I think is really important.
0: A good heart and a good work ethic, too. Good morning. For more, 104.9.
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0: And good morning. More 104.9 weather, going to be cloudy and then eventually partly sunny, we're hoping, and upper 50s, winds between 20 and 30. Tonight, it'll be clear, some patchy frost after midnight, mid-30s. A frost advisory 1 a.m. to 8 a.m. on Wednesday. Frost in the morning tomorrow, then sunny, low 60s. Cloudy tomorrow night, low 40s. On Thursday, some showers and then partly sunny, 60. Thursday night, some rain, low 40s. Friday, cloudy, rain again in low 60s.
1: We are currently at 45 degrees. For more weather, go to more1049.com.

0: 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McStreme, More Than Words in there as well. Good morning, TJ.
1: Good morning, Kev. 44 degrees out there currently, and we may not see the sun today, but we will be in the 50s.
0: Well, I'm hoping we can at least become partly sunny, maybe for a minute or so.
1: That would be nice, but I'm not going to put my money on that bet.
0: Yeah, and kind of blustery, winds between 20 and 30 miles an hour. 7-day outlook at more1049.com. Good morning.
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0: You can't slow me down. Breaking my stride. Matthew Wilder, more 1049 Ed Sheeran. Also, Lucas Graham right before that.
1: Good morning, Kevin. 45 degrees out there currently.
0: You know, I need to go get myself a Talammy Whammy today.
1: A little Talammy Whammy from Serenity.
0: Yes.
1: How about a little bit of a TJ's Little Squirt?
0: Mm-hmm.
1: If you want a little bit of like a tartness, not so sweet, because I tried yours, Kev, and it was good.
0: Yes.
1: But it was on the sweeter side.
0: Yeah, and mine was so refreshing, though.
1: I'll let you call it refreshing.
0: Yes.
1: But mine is going to jolt you back into the day.
0: So if you feel so inclined, if you want to try both of our signature drinks at Serenity Co. here in

0: dispensary, you can stop in and pick up the beverage and then vote for the one you think tastes better.
1: And that's going to be mine, Kev. Mm-hmm. They're going to vote for mine, Kev. Yeah.
0: If you want to think that, go ahead. The people will decide. The people will speak.
1: Do you want a Tlammy Whammy or do you want a little squirt?
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6: 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Watermelon sugar high, watermelon sugar high,
5: watermelon sugar high, watermelon sugar high. 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
0: And good morning. More 104.9 weather going to be cloudy and then eventually partly sunny, we're hoping, and upper 50s, winds between 20 and 30. Tonight it'll be clear, some patchy frost after midnight, mid-30s. A frost advisory 1 a.m. to 8 a.m. on Wednesday. Frost in the morning tomorrow, then sunny, low 60s. Cloudy tomorrow night, low 40s. On Thursday, some showers and then partly sunny, 60. Thursday night, some rain, low 40s. Friday, cloudy, rain again in low 60s.
1: We are currently at 45 degrees. For more weather, go to more1049.com.

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0: This is your More 1049 Live Doppler Forecast. Frost advisory is in effect from 1 a.m. to 8 a.m. on Wednesday. Today, cloudy, then becoming partly sunny, highs in the upper 50s. Tonight, partly cloudy in the evening, then becoming mostly clear, patchy frost after midnight, lows in the mid-30s. Wednesday, patchy frost in the morning, mostly sunny, highs in the lower 60s with northeast winds around 5 and lows in the lower 40s. Highs around 60 for your Thursday. There's a 40% chance of rain with lows in the lower 40s and a chance of rain at 50% on Thursday night. For more weather, go online anytime at more1049.com.

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0: Kelly Clarkson. 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Rod Stewart coming on after that break. 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

Stewart's Forever Young on Moore 104.9. Maren Morris is coming on next with The Bones. 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Miles Smith also on the way.

0: Smile Smith with Stargazing, more 104.9 and Farmers Bank and Spencer. Appreciate everyone who sent nominations for this year's Teacher of the Year this week. We're looking forward to announcing this year's recipients, so stay tuned.
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2: This is your Moore 104.9 Live Doppler Forecast. Frost advisory is in effect from 1 a.m. to 8 a.m. on Wednesday. Today, cloudy, then becoming partly sunny, highs in the upper 50s. Tonight, partly cloudy in the evening, then becoming mostly clear, patchy frost after midnight, lows in the mid-30s. Wednesday, patchy frost in the morning, mostly sunny, highs in the lower 60s with northeast winds around 5 and lows in the lower 40s. Highs around 60 for your Thursday. There's a 40% chance of rain with lows in the lower 40s and a chance of rain at 50% on Thursday night. For more weather, go online anytime at more1049.com.

0: Bon Jovi's Living on a Prayer, continuing 30 minutes of music, which began with UB40's Red Red Wine, Nicky Orr's Sunroof, just a little bit before Old John there, and we've got Alex Morin coming on next here with Ordinary, Rob Thomas's Pieces, and Dua Lipa's Levitating to wrap up 30 minutes of music, which we do every hour here on More 104.9.
1: They say the holy water's watered down, and this town's lost its faith. Our colors will fade eventually, so if our time is running out, day after day, we'll make the mundane a masterpiece. Oh my, my, oh my, my love, I take one look at you, you're taking me out.

0: Dua Lipa's Levitating. 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Enter that word for a chance to win. 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The deadline is Friday, May 22nd. On Tuesday, May 26th, one name will be chosen at random from all the entries to win two concert tickets, round-trip airfare, and hotel accommodations to see Harry Styles in New York City. Must be at least 18 years of age to enter. 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
2: 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Watermelon sugar high, watermelon sugar high,
1: watermelon sugar high, watermelon sugar high. 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
5: 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As a bank, we take pride in supporting the next generation of leaders, innovators, and contributors to our communities. We're excited to see the next great things you will accomplish and the positive impact you will

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1: This is your Moorman of 49 live Doppler forecast. Frost advisory is in effect from 1 a.m. to 8 a.m. on Wednesday. Today, cloudy, then becoming partly sunny, highs in the upper 50s. Tonight, partly cloudy in the evening, then becoming mostly clear, patchy frost after midnight, lows in the mid-30s. Wednesday, patchy frost in the morning, mostly sunny, highs in the lower 60s with northeast winds around 5 and lows in the lower 40s. Highs around 60 for your Thursday. There's a 40% chance of rain with lows in the lower 40s and a chance of rain at 50% on Thursday night. For more weather, go online anytime at more1049.com.

Jackson beat it here on Moment of 4.9. Boys District Golf was all supposed to be yesterday, but it is now spread out amongst three separate days. A lot of it got in yesterday, including the Orange City site. Congratulations to the Okoboji Pioneers. They take second, advance to the state meet. Spencer Tigers also take get into the top three. They take third, advancing on to the state tournament as well. A number of area competitors from teams that did not have teams competing at the district meet, such as Spirit Lake, Storm Lake, Cherokee, getting individuals into the state tournament coming up. And then still a few of those tournaments to go on today, tomorrow, for some of our smaller classes in the KICD 9-county area after weather kind of wreaked havoc yesterday. Ava Max is on next. This is Kings and Queens.

Espresso by Sabrina Carpenter with Prince coming on next in Little Red Corvette. 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

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It's time for the Styles in the City keyword. 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

0: 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It's Harry Styles at Madison Square Garden in New York City, Saturday, September 12th. Watermelon sugar high, watermelon sugar high, watermelon sugar high, watermelon sugar high. 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We'll announce three keywords a day. Enter those keywords on more1049.com for the chance to win two tickets, round-trip airfare, and two nights hotel accommodations in the Big Apple. Tuesday, May 26th, one winner will be chosen at random from all entries. 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For more details on the Styles in the City promotion and contest rules, go to more1049.com.
1: 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I'm Marjorie McGurvin. The Iowa Department of Economic Development on Friday approved $1.35 million in tax credits for Rosenboom Machine and Tool to convert a boat dealership in Milford into a production and material handling facility and warehouse for industrial cylinders. Corridor Development Corporation CEO Kurt Stroud told KICD News last week it's part of the state's big program.
2: You know, they have locations in Sheldon and then Spear Lake, Bowling Green, Ohio, and then obviously now in Milford. So this is a project that's going to create anywhere from about 70 to 90 jobs, estimated brand new jobs. New capital investment between $10 and $15 million, and you know, be able to keep that here is going to be important. Like we shared earlier, you know, jobs cross county lines, and this project is going to be another example of that, as individuals will be able to have job opportunities and live in within our region and raise families. And it's exciting. We're working with the city of Milford and Rosenboom Machine and Tool to also apply for some incentives through Iowa Economic Development.
1: Company President Brian Rosenboom appeared before the Milford City Council last month when they officially endorsed the company's grant request. He indicated the average wage at the new facility will be $25.54 per hour, which also meets one of the state's requirements for assistance. For more news, visit our website, more1049.com.
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6: This is your More 104.9 live Doppler forecast. Frost advisory is in effect from 1 a.m. to 8 a.m. on Wednesday. Today, cloudy, then becoming partly sunny, highs in the upper 50s. Tonight, partly cloudy in the evening, then becoming mostly clear, patchy frost after midnight, lows in the mid-30s. Wednesday, patchy frost in the morning, mostly sunny, highs in the lower 60s with northeast winds around 5 and lows in the lower 40s. Highs around 60 for your Thursday. There's a 40% chance of rain with lows in the lower 40s and a chance of rain at 50% on Thursday night. For more weather, go online anytime at more1049.com.

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1: 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This is 1,000 Miles.

0: control. The Spencer Media Group is excited to once again be the presenting sponsor of all the grandstand attractions at this year's Clay County Fair. 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
0: 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Frost advisory is in effect from 1 a.m. to 8 a.m. on Wednesday. Today, cloudy, then becoming partly sunny, highs in the upper 50s. Tonight, partly cloudy in the evening, then becoming mostly clear, patchy frost after midnight, lows in the mid-30s. Wednesday, patchy frost in the morning, mostly sunny, highs in the lower 60s with northeast winds around 5 and lows in the lower 40s. Highs around 60 for your Thursday. There's a 40% chance of rain with lows in the lower 40s and a chance of rain at 50% on Thursday night. For more weather, go online anytime at more1049.com.

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Sarah McLaughlin, Better Broken, here on More 104.9 through the middle of your noon hour. Congratulations to Amy McDonald, a Spencer Today's Cash Call winner. 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It's free. Just have that phone ready. You might be getting a call.

Taylor Swift, The Fate of Ophelia. Mormon of 4.9. Colby Calais coming on next here. This is Fallen for You. 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

0: 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The deadline for submissions is Thursday, May 28th. On Friday, May 29th, SMG will pick one graduating senior from all the entries to win a $300 gift card. 2026 salute to senior sponsors include Denison Drywall, State Bank, and Meyer Home Improvement.
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2: 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Watermelon sugar high, watermelon sugar high,
1: watermelon sugar high, watermelon sugar high. 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
0: This is your More 104.9 live Doppler forecast. Frost advisory is in effect from 1 a.m. to 8 a.m. on Wednesday. Today, cloudy, then becoming partly sunny, highs in the upper 50s. Tonight, partly cloudy in the evening, then becoming mostly clear, patchy frost after midnight, lows in the mid-30s. Wednesday, patchy frost in the morning, mostly sunny, highs in the lower 60s with northeast winds around 5 and lows in the lower 40s. Highs around 60 for your Thursday. There's a 40% chance of rain with lows in the lower 40s and a chance of rain at 50% on Thursday night. For more weather, go online anytime.

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Olivia Dean, Man I Need, following up Lords Royals. Timbaland joins One Republic for this next one. Timbaland, of course, put the tune together, and One Republic sings the lyric. This one's called Apologize. 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

0: Something So Strong, Crowded House here on Mormon 4.9. SMG's People's Choice, presented by Go Gutters and Go Foaming, is going on now. 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
6: This is your Moore 104.9 live Doppler forecast. Frost advisory is in effect from 1 a.m. to 8 a.m. on Wednesday. Today, cloudy, then becoming partly sunny, highs in the upper 50s. Tonight, partly cloudy in the evening, then becoming mostly clear, patchy frost after midnight, lows in the mid-30s. Wednesday, patchy frost in the morning, mostly sunny, highs in the lower 60s with northeast winds around 5 and lows in the lower 40s. Highs around 60 for your Thursday. There's a 40% chance of rain with lows in the lower 40s and a chance of rain at 50% on Thursday night. For more weather, go online anytime at more1049.com.

0: 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Appreciate everybody listening here today. My name's Stephen Cutler. I'll be back with you 10 o'clock tomorrow morning. George Wolf is coming in next. He's got you up until 6 o'clock here for your afternoon drive.
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0: This is your More 104.9 live Doppler forecast. Frost advisory is in effect from 1 a.m. to 8 a.m. on Wednesday. Today, cloudy, then becoming partly sunny, highs in the upper 50s. Tonight, partly cloudy in the evening, then becoming mostly clear, patchy frost after midnight, lows in the mid-30s. Wednesday, patchy frost in the morning, mostly sunny, highs in the lower 60s with northeast winds around 5 and lows in the lower 40s. Highs around 60 for your Thursday. There's a 40% chance of rain with lows in the lower 40s and a chance of rain at 50% on Thursday night. For more weather, go online anytime at more1049.com.

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Hope it's treating you well. 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

0: Ed Sheeran on More 104.9. George Wolf here this afternoon, and we, along with Farmers Bank of Spencer, appreciate everyone who sent in nominations for this year's Teacher of the Year. This week, we're looking forward to announcing this year's recipient. Oh, so exciting. Stay tuned for the big news, and hang on. 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
4: This is your More 104.9 live Doppler forecast. Frost advisory is in effect from 1 a.m. to 8 a.m. on Wednesday. Today, cloudy, then becoming partly sunny, highs in the upper 50s. Tonight, partly cloudy in the evening, then becoming mostly clear, patchy frost after midnight, lows in the mid-30s. Wednesday, patchy frost in the morning, mostly sunny, highs in the lower 60s with northeast winds around 5 and lows in the lower 40s. Highs around 60 for your Thursday. There's a 40% chance of rain with lows in the lower 40s and a chance of rain at 50% on Thursday night. For more weather, go online anytime at more1049.com.

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0: Avril Lavigne on More 104.9. Good afternoon. I'm George Wolf, and no injuries have been reported in Sunday night's storm outbreak. Tornadoes and thunderstorms moved through the area from southwest to northeast. The Cherokee County Emergency Management Director says the bulk of the damage luckily hit rural areas. So no injuries reported, but get the full breakdown of the storms moving through. You can find that story at more1049.com.
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0: Lewis on Moore 104.9, home of the Cash Call, and we love another Cash Call winner. We got one this morning. Amy McDonald of Spencer gets the beverage of Black Earth Java, Chamber Dollars, courtesy of Jorgensen Hearing Center, and in the running for the end of the month, $250 bonus prize. So Amy's in. You could be next. Another random call tomorrow morning at 7:40. If it's to you and you answer, then you win the beverage from Black Earth Java and the prize of the day. If you don't answer, you have 10 minutes and 49 seconds to call us back to still pick up the prizes. 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
12: This is your Moore 104.9 live Doppler forecast. Frost advisory is in effect from 1 a.m. to 8 a.m. on Wednesday. Today, cloudy, then becoming partly sunny, highs in the upper 50s. Tonight, partly cloudy in the evening, then becoming mostly clear, patchy frost after midnight, lows in the mid-30s. Wednesday, patchy frost in the morning, mostly sunny, highs in the lower 60s with northeast winds around 5 and lows in the lower 40s. Highs around 60 for your Thursday. There's a 40% chance of rain with lows in the lower 40s and a chance of rain at 50% on Thursday night. For more weather, go online anytime at more1049.com.

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0: 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Enter the word for a chance to win. You can enter up to three times a day. The deadline is this Friday, the 22nd. Then on Tuesday, the 26th, one name will be chosen at random from all the entries to win two concert tickets, round-trip airfare, and hotel accommodations to see Harry Styles in New York City. Must be at least 18 years of age to enter. 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And your next Styles in the City keyword coming up this afternoon, a little bit after 4 o'clock with me. Stay close.
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8: Good afternoon. More 104.9 weather tonight, becoming clear. Some patchy frost after midnight. Frost advisory 1 to 8 a.m. in mid-30s tonight. Tomorrow, frost and then sunny, low 60s, low 40s, and cloudy by tomorrow night. Thursday, some rain showers, 60. Thursday night, some rain again, low 40s. Friday, some showers during the day and low 60s. For more weather, go to more1049.com.

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0: Dozier, Too Sweet on More 104.9. George Wolf here saying congrats to Ken Williams of Cedar Rapids. He caught a tagged walleye in the extended contest. So for Mr. Williams, that $15 extra at registration turned out to be a great investment. Get the full story behind that catch. It's at more1049.com. And stand by. Gautier, the police, and Taylor Swift next.
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0: Taylor Swift and Opalite on More 104.9 with George Wolf here this afternoon. 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Man.
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7: Good afternoon. More 104.9 weather tonight, becoming clear. Some patchy frost after midnight. Frost advisory 1 to 8 a.m. and mid-30s tonight. Tomorrow, frost and then sunny, low 60s, low 40s and cloudy by tomorrow night. Thursday, some rain showers, 60. Thursday night, some rain again, low 40s. Friday, some showers during the day and low 60s. For more weather, go to more1049.com.

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0: Jason Mraz, I'm yours on Moore 104.9. George Wolf here. 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
6: Good afternoon. More 104.9 weather tonight, becoming clear. Some patchy frost after midnight. Frost advisory 1 to 8 a.m. and mid-30s tonight. Tomorrow, frost and then sunny. Low 60s, low 40s and cloudy by tomorrow night. Thursday, some rain showers, 60. Thursday night, some rain again, low 40s. Friday, some showers during the day and low 60s. For more weather, go to more1049.com.

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0: Chainsmokers Closer on More 104.9. Thank you for the ride this afternoon. George Wolfair and the Iowa Beef Council has named Dixie's Beer Garden in Decorah the winner of the 2026 Best Burger in Iowa contest. I'm hungry already. The Beer Garden Smash Burger is only seasoned with salt, pepper, and garlic. 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And before you travel there, keep in mind the kitchen is currently open Wednesdays through Saturdays only. So good info there. 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

0: Teddy Swims, Bad Dreams on More 104.9. Glad you're here this afternoon. I'm George Wolf, and it's graduation season, no doubt. Spencer Media Group would like to congratulate the class of 2026. 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The deadline for submissions is Thursday, May 28th, and on Friday the 29th, SMG will pick one graduating senior from all the entries to win a $300 gift card. 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
8: I'm Anthony Gonzalez with your More 104.9 News Brief. The Spirit Lake Board of Education has found a new director to fill a vacancy Monday night. A special meeting was held May 18th to consider and take action to fill the vacant director seat after President Teresa Beck's resignation a few weeks ago. The council reviewed three applicants and ultimately voted on Brandon Meyer. Board of Education President Jeremy Mao says it was a tough decision.
9: It was really tough because we had three great candidates, and a lot of them had board experience, and like I said, all with kids in the district, all very passionate about it. And so we had to read through their letters, ask follow-up questions. We put hours and hours at work into it, especially over this last weekend, just to make sure that hopefully we're making the right choice. And so I think we did. The good news is I don't think we could have picked wrong.
8: He says Meyer already had a strong local connection to the Spirit Lake community.
9: Brandon's really, really qualified, and he's a business owner in town. His wife's a business owner, and they've got their ears to the ground. So I think he'll be really good for the school district.
8: Meyer tells KICD he is looking forward to working with the board.
10: They've got a long-standing tradition here in Spirit Lake, and I'm just happy to be able to join and help navigate through it.
11: And what are some goals you have coming in?
10: I have some goals. I kind of set a few of them in my speech there, just kind of going on with the agenda that we have currently with, the school safety, the budgeting, those type of things that are kind of on the main

0: thing for me.
1: 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I'm Anthony Gonzalez.
2: Good afternoon. More 104.9 weather tonight, becoming clear. Some patchy frost after midnight. Frost advisory 1 to 8 a.m. and mid-30s tonight. Tomorrow, frost and then sunny, low 60s, low 40s and cloudy by tomorrow night. Thursday, some rain showers, 60. Thursday night, some rain again, low 40s. Friday, some showers during the day and low 60s. For more weather, go to more1049.com.
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Congrats to the pop quiz winner this morning, Carol Rabel of Spencer. Carol gets the $10 certificate to Medlar Coffee. Congratulations, Carol. Enjoy that. You could be next. 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

0: 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The Drive Home with George Wolf and SMG's People's Choice, presented by Go Gutters and Go Foam It, is going on now. 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
8: Good afternoon. More 104.9 weather tonight, becoming clear. Some patchy frost after midnight. Frost advisory 1 to 8 a.m. and mid-30s tonight. Tomorrow, frost and then sunny, low 60s, low 40s and cloudy by tomorrow night. Thursday, some rain showers, 60. Thursday night, some rain again, low 40s. Friday, some showers during the day and low 60s. For more weather, go to more1049.com.

0: Brittany on More 104.9. George Wolf here this afternoon. And National EMS Week is going on now. Now through started the 17th, goes on through the 23rd, and it was established to recognize the life-saving contributions of paramedics, EMTs, and first responders. The Clay County Health Update this week features Chris Meyer, Director of Ambulance Services at Spencer Hospital. 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

0: Lady Gaga's Paparazzi on More 104.9, and we're giving you the chance to win tickets to see Harry Styles perform in Madison Square Garden in New York City Saturday, September 12th. 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The deadline is this Friday. Then on Tuesday, May 26th, one name will be chosen at random from all the entries to win two concert tickets, round-trip airfare, and hotel accommodations to see Harry Styles in New York City. 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
6: I'm Anthony Gonzalez with your More 104.9 News Brief. The Spirit Lake Board of Education has found a new director to fill a vacancy Monday night. A special meeting was held May 18th to consider and take action to fill the vacant director seat after President Teresa Beck's resignation a few weeks ago. The council reviewed three applicants and ultimately voted on Brandon Meyer. Board of Education President Jeremy Mao says it was a tough decision.
7: It was really tough because we had three great candidates, and a lot of them had board experience, and like I said, all with kids in the district, all very passionate about it. And so we had to read through their letters, ask follow-up questions. We put hours and hours of work into it, especially over this last weekend, just to make sure that hopefully we're making the right choice. And so I think we did. The good news is I don't think we could have picked wrong.
6: He says Meyer already had a strong local connection to the Spirit Lake community.
7: Brandon's really, really qualified, and he's a business owner in town. His wife's a business owner, and they've got their ears to the ground. So I think he'll be really good for the school district.
6: Meyer tells KICD he is looking forward to working with the board.
8: They've got a long-standing tradition here in Spirit Lake, and I'm just happy to be able to join and help navigate through it.
9: And what are some goals you have coming in?
8: I have some goals. I kind of set a few of them in my speech there, just kind of going on with the agenda that we have currently with, you know, the school safety, the budgeting, those type of things that are kind of on the main thing for me.
6: Brandon Meyer's term as director runs until 2027. For more news, visit NorthwestIowaNow.com. I'm Anthony Gonzalez.
10: Good afternoon. More 104.9 weather tonight, becoming clear. Some patchy frost after midnight. Frost advisory 1 to 8 a.m. and mid-30s tonight. Tomorrow, frost and then sunny, low 60s, low 40s and cloudy by tomorrow night. Thursday, some rain showers, 60. Thursday night, some rain again, low 40s. Friday, some showers during the day and low 60s. For more weather, go to more104.9.com.

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thank you for choosing More 104.9 this afternoon. Appreciate that. Stand by in minutes. Taylor Swift, Bruce coming up, Edwin McCain, Bob Seger, Charlie Puth, Olivia Dean, Post Malone, Morgan Wallen, all ahead.

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0: Post Malone and Morgan Wallen on More 104.9. George Wolfier, appreciate the ride this afternoon. Looking forward to another great series of shows in the grandstand at the Clay County Fair this year. Spencer Media Group excited to once again be the presenting sponsor of all the grandstand attractions. Got Gabriel Fluffy Iglesias September 13th, Lee Greenwood and special guest Jimmy Fortune on September 14th, Martina McBride and special guest Abby Callahan on September 15th. Tickets for those shows on sale now at MidwestTix.com, also by phone 515-244-2771 or in person at the Event Center box office. 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
2: 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Watermelon sugar high, watermelon sugar high,
1: watermelon sugar high, watermelon sugar high. Now through May 22nd, listen to More 104.9 for the Styles of the City keyword. 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